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0: Here's a look at your hometown weather forecast on WCFR.
1: Partly cloudy tonight with a low near 54. It'll be sunny on Sunday with a high near 79. Mostly clear Sunday night with a low near 58. On Monday, it'll be sunny with a high near 78. Partly cloudy Monday night with a low near 55. Showers roll in on Tuesday. Tuesday's high will be 77. Showers continue Tuesday night with a low near 59. And into Wednesday. Wednesday's high will be 76. Showers are likely Wednesday night with a low near 59. And a little bit of showers on Thursday. That's your Vermont weather.

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0: here's a look at your hometown weather forecast on WCFR.
1: Partly cloudy tonight with a low near 54. It'll be sunny on Sunday with a high near 79. Mostly clear Sunday night with a low near 58. On Monday, it'll be sunny with a high near 78. Partly cloudy Monday night with a low near 55. Showers roll in on Tuesday. Tuesday's high will be 77. Showers continue Tuesday night with a low near 59. And into Wednesday. Wednesday's high will be 76. Showers are likely Wednesday night with a low near 59. And a little bit of showers on Thursday. That's your Vermont weather.
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1: Say there, Jackson, are you a hep cat? 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
1: Here's a look at your hometown weather forecast on WCFR.
2: Partly cloudy tonight with a low near 54. It'll be sunny on Sunday with a high near 79. Mostly clear Sunday night with a low near 58. On Monday, it'll be sunny with a high near 78. Partly cloudy Monday night with a low near 55. Showers roll in on Tuesday. Tuesday's high will be 77. Showers continue Tuesday night with a low near 59. And into Wednesday. Wednesday's high will be 76. Showers are likely Wednesday night with a low near 59. And a little bit of showers on Thursday. That's your Vermont weather.

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0: Here's a look at your hometown weather forecast on WCFR.
1: Partly cloudy tonight with a low near 54. It'll be sunny on Sunday with a high near 79. Mostly clear Sunday night with a low near 58. On Monday, it'll be sunny with a high near 78. Partly cloudy Monday night with a low near 55. Showers roll in on Tuesday. Tuesday's high will be 77. Showers continue Tuesday night with a low near 59. And into Wednesday. Wednesday's high will be 76. Showers are likely Wednesday night with a low near 59. And a little bit of showers on Thursday. That's your Vermont weather.
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1: If you long for the Gatsby years, those halcyon days of the jazz age, with the speakeasies, bathtub gin, and all-night drives in the flivver, then you will love the original music from the 1920s as I play it on Behavior Night. 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

0: Here's a look at your hometown weather forecast on WCFR.
1: Partly cloudy tonight with a low near 54. It'll be sunny on Sunday with a high near 79. Mostly clear Sunday night with a low near 58. On Monday, it'll be sunny with a high near 78. Partly cloudy Monday night with a low near 55. Showers roll in on Tuesday. Tuesday's high will be 77. Showers continue Tuesday night with a low near 59. And into Wednesday. Wednesday's high will be 76. Showers are likely Wednesday night with a low near 59. And a little bit of showers on Thursday. That's your Vermont weather.

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And we'll be everywhere this summer. We'll be at the lake, we'll be at the beach, and we'll be on the trails. Look for our banner and the Wheel of Wow. 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

0: Here's a look at your hometown weather forecast on WCFR.
1: Partly cloudy tonight with a low near 54. It'll be sunny on Sunday with a high near 79. Mostly clear Sunday night with a low near 58. On Monday, it'll be sunny with a high near 78. Partly cloudy Monday night with a low near 55. Showers roll in on Tuesday. Tuesday's high will be 77. Showers continue Tuesday night with a low near 59. And into Wednesday. Wednesday's high will be 76. Showers are likely Wednesday night with a low near 59. And a little bit of showers on Thursday. That's your Vermont weather.
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I'm Sir Jack Scratchy, and every Sunday night at 11, the speed goes up to 80 RPM with the original records. 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

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Look for our banner and the Wheel of Wow. 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

You've been thinking about it all winter, and now it's here. The 106 and a half days of summer. 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

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I'm Sir Jack Scratchy, and every Sunday night at 11, the speed goes up to 80 RPM with the original records. 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
1: Are you behaving tonight? Tonight is behave like we must behave, yeah.

Well, thank you very much, Dornberger, and welcome one and all to Behave Your Night, that famous funny old record show where we're all about classic pop and jazz. That's the music from the first half of the 20th century, and we're steeped in the early days of the 20th century here with more 12-inch recordings from about 1910 to 1917. One of them is classical, and the rest of them, well, they're actual gems from various musicals that and operas that were very popular between 1910 and 1917. We'll start things off with a very well-known musical, gems from Leave It to Jane from 1917. It's a Victor record on Behavior Light.

0: And the curtain comes down on our first act on Behavior Night, two musicals from way back when. The way back when in question, this one's a little bit hard to figure out. It's called Robin Hood, and it was originally came out in 1897 and was immediately revived up to seven times. Is that correct, John L?
1: Yeah, it is.
0: Yes, and this particular one, when do you think this is from? I suspect this is from about 1912, and it was revived around 1912, and that makes sense. it's a single-sided Victor record. It's a 21,000 series, isn't it?
1: Yep.
0: Gems from Robin Hood is the title, yes. Robin Hood opened in 1897. It was an operetta in three acts. Reginald Coven wrote it, and it's a wonderful, wonderful musical. Most people recognize it today because they know the tune from Weddings, Oh, Promise Me, but I do like that other tune there about the brown October ale. Yeah, I like that one, too. Yes. Before that, we heard Gems from Leave It to Jane. Leave It to Jane opened August 28th of 1917 and closed in January of 1918 at the Longacre Theater. Jerome Kern wrote the music, and the lyrics are by Guy Bolton and P.G. Woodhouse. The very same people, the very same fellow that brought you Jeeves and Wooster and Lords Emsworth and all that sort of stuff. It starred Edith Haller as Jane Witherspoon, the character who is the title character, yes. Now, this is Behavior Night. We've got a lot of good stuff. Here's some classical music.

a bit of real classical music there. Of course, that is the overture to a wonderful opera, a real opera, in fact, a comic opera, titled Mignon, M-I-G-N-O-N. Yes, just like a fillet, yes. Parts 1 and Part 2 by Prince's Orchestra, recorded February of 1915. Of course, Mignon was not new at the time. It was quite old. Mignon is written by Ambroise Thomas, or Thomas, if you want to say it that way. It's based upon a novel by Goethe, and it's titled Wilhelm Meister's Lehrjahre. John L., how is your German? What does that mean? Nix sprechen Sie Deutsch. Oh, that's too bad. Yes, it was first performed in Paris in 1866, and of course it sort of sounds that way. And its first U.S. performance was in the United States in New Orleans. You're from there. Yeah, at the French Opera House in 1871. So quite a performance there. Of course, Charles A. Prince is the leader of Prince's Orchestra over at Columbia Records, and he had the opportunity to pick anybody in New York City at the time to record those things, and oftentimes it's uncredited, but there are soon to be famous band leaders in there, such as Nat Shilkret and Jack Shilkret, and also Ben Selvin and Nat Finston and such like that. So there's probably some very, very good and famous, well-known musicians making a buck on that side. Yes. Well, let's hear another one. It's a little bit more jazzy, by Joseph C. Smith's orchestra.

That is the Valse Brillante. Yes, it's brilliantly played there by Xaver Scharwenka, or Francis Xavier, if you want to call him that. His real name is Franz Xaver Scharwenka. He's from Poland, but also Germany. And he's playing Chopin's waltz there brilliantly in October of 1910. Nice, well, we did the best we could with it. It's quite beat up, isn't it, John L.? Yeah, it looks like somebody spilled paint on it. Yes, well, we did our best. Before that, of course, is a nice little number by Joseph C. Smith and his orchestra. Can't you tell by the bass clarinet on the bass? Yes, it's Joseph C. Smith Chong. He come from Hong Kong, along with a medley of By the Fireside. Billy Murray takes the vocal on Chong, which is, well, a little bit... out of contemporary thinking, but nonetheless, it's a nice tune. And there's duo pianos in there. It's Frank Banta and Hugo Fry. Yes, recorded sometime in 1918. We don't know about these big 12-inches when it comes to that sort of thing. This is Behavior Night, that famous funny old record show. Behavior Night thanks you for listening and reminds you to tell your family and friends about all the fun music you hear on this very program. Most importantly, be sure that the internet stream or the radio station you listen to also knows that you're listening, because they might not. Let's get the word out there. 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After all, it is classic pop and jazz. 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Okay.

0: the man who will spend all with Evan Lind. That's me. Who is your friend when you find that you need a friend? That's me.
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0: Proud of all the Irish blood that's in me. A devil a man can say a word again me.
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0: is the name that a shame has never been connected with.
1: Farrigan.
0: That's me.

simply tasting on me wool. You're something awful, leave me alone. You're mighty blazing. Gotta go away, go on, go away, go away.

That's a curious little record there. It's called Songs of the Past. It's a medley by the Victor Mixed Chorus. Songs of the Past number 22, so it's part of a series. And we've subtitled that the Indian one, because it's all about Indians. We heard Navajo, preceded by Silver Heels, On the Banks of the Wabash, Hiawatha, When the Robins Nest Again, White Wings, and we started off with Tammany. All of those tunes are fairly well known, and they're written by people like Moret and Egbert Van Alstyne, and Edwards, probably Gus Edwards. Before that, we heard Songs of the Past number 21, much the same, but it's more Irish-sounding. We heard Listen to My Tale of Woe, The Blow Almost Killed Father, Harrigan, that's a George M. Cohan song, We Never Speak as We Go By, Down Went McGinty to the Bottom of the Sea, I Can't Tell Why I Love You, But I Do, and Ara Go On, Go Itchy Way, yes, sir. That's written by somebody named McLennan. So a little bit of an Irish thing there. And it's the usual Victor cast of characters, although it's interesting. Harrigan there, you might think it's Billy Murray, but it probably isn't. It's another singer named M.J. O'Connell. At least that's who we think it is. He did a better Irish thing than Billy Murray did. And you might think it's hard to do a better Irish than Billy Murray, but it can be done. This is Behavior Light. We're playing some 12-inches, big, long ones. Why don't we have something here, another piano solo by Mr. Xavier Sharvenka on Behavior Night.

Got to get that woodblock in there because, of course, we don't record the full drum set, no. Joseph C. Smith and his orchestra with a medley of tunes from Sometime, which was written by... the music is by Rudolf Frimmel. It was at the Schubert Theater and then the Casino Theater between October of 1918 and June of 1919 and starred Edwin, Mae West, and Nancy Griffith. The three tunes we heard were The Tune You Can't Forget, Any Kind of Man, and Keep on Smiling. Yes. Before that, well, we heard the Polish Dance, an original composition by Xavier Szarwenka, and that was recorded sometime in October of 1910. This is Behavioral Night, that famous funny old record show. We've got a lot of good stuff here, these 12 inches. If you'd like to write to us, it's behavioralnight@yahoo.com, and we also are on Facebook. Follow me, Sir Jack Scratchy, on Facebook, or the program, Behavioral Night, that famous funny old record. And, we're on Snapchat and some of those others, but the primary way to get in touch with us is me email behaveyournight@yahoo.com, just like Ron in Paoli, Indiana does. Yes. 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

along. Sons of apple-eating Adam strong to fall. Resolution, yes, we make them, not to keep them, but to break them. For we're only 4 weeks mortal, after all.

There's a great many people still waiting for those cows to come home. That is Gems from Jack O'Lantern. And one of the gems, of course, is the song Won't You Wait Till the Cows Come Home. Jack O'Lantern opened on October of 1917 and closed in June of 1918, starred Fred Stone as Jack, and along with Margaret Irving and Beatrice Hughes. The production included the original tune Darktown Strutter's Ball. That's where it was originally introduced. But it's not on this record, of course. The record's probably closer to 1917. And it is called a musical extravaganza. It included characters such as Princess Nougat and Prince Marshmallow. So you can gather that it might have been quite something if they had had movies and Technicolor back then. Yes. Before that, we heard Gems from Madame Sherry, which includes another interesting tune that many people remember for many, many years after this show ran. The show started in August of 1910 and ended in March of 1911. Started Lena Abarnel as Madame Sherry, that is to say Yvonne Sherry, and Jack Gardner and Francis Demarest. And it ran in New York City at the Lyric Theater. But the song Every Little Movement has a meaning all its own, seems to have outlived the show to the point that many, many people were singing it many, many years later. Yes, it is. And that concludes all of these 12 inches that we've had this afternoon here on Behaviorite. Some Victors and a Columbia or two.

0: And of course, information will be critical when you do a program such as this and the previous one, and we're very lucky that we have the Internet Broadway Database, IDBD, which has information on very, very obscure Broadway shows going all the way back to the beginning of Broadway. So you can find out all you want to know about Madame Chéri or Leave It to Jane or more recent musicals, even ones from the 60s and 70s that nobody knows about. Yes. And, of course, a series of books by Roger D. Kinkle, The Complete Encyclopedia of American Popular Music and Jazz, 1900 to 1950. If you can find it, those are indispensable as well. We've got to make way for some stuff coming up next on the Internet and on the radio, so make sure you're all tuned in. Behavior Night is a production of Sugar River Foundation, Incorporated. Executive producer, J.S. Landry. Yours truly, Sir Jack Scratchy. We've done a lot of work on these last two shows, but the next one's going to be fun because it's more of a return to the usual stuff we play. Of course, remember to be tuned in, and remember, of course, to behave until that next week, because it is, after all, Behavior Night, yes. Sir Jack Scratchy and John L. signing off.
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0: Hello again and welcome to American Top 40. My name's Casey Kasem and we're ready to do our weekly survey of the biggest hits in the USA. Our rankings come directly from the official Billboard Coast to Coast survey of radio airplay and record sales. Let's start off with a recap of last week's top three. The song at number three was Maniac by Michael Cimbello. At number two last week was Sweet Dreams by Eurythmics. And last week's number one was Every Breath You Take by The Police. It's been at number one for 8 weeks. Does it make it to nine? We'll find out as we count down the hottest records in America. And here we go.
1: Number 40.
0: Debuting at number 40 is a pop music star who began his career in the 1950s when he was 15 years old. He's Paul Anka, now 42, and debuting with a song called Hold Me Till the Morning Comes. Paul Anka.

Star Paul Inc on American Top 40, debuting at number 40 with Hold Me Till the Morning Comes. Five songs debut in this week's survey. Here's one by a band from New York City. Their first Top 40 hit 4 years ago got to number 26, Take Me to the River. Their second Top 40 hit comes in now at number 39. Here are Talking Heads and Burning Down the House.

0: from the LP Speaking in Tongues, that's Burning Down the House by Talking Heads, debuting at number 39. 38 big ones to number one, and we're counting them down.
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0: I'm Casey Kasem. Here's another debut song. It's the first Top 40 hit for soul recording star Peabo Bryson. His duet is with pop and soul star Roberta Flack. Peabo and Roberta coming in at number 38 with Tonight I Celebrate My Love.

0: P. Bo Bryson, originally from Greenville, South Carolina, and Roberta Flack, originally from Asheville, North Carolina. They're together debuting at number 38 with Tonight I Celebrate My Love. In this week's survey, we have 13 British acts, and here's one of them. From Sheffield, England, Def Leppard at number 37 with Rock of Ages.
1: Home's a gleaming, glass and glowing.

Def Leppard on American Top 40, falling from 25 to 37 in our countdown. A listener wants to know if the main theme music from any TV soap opera ever hit the top 40. Yes, one theme song from a popular soap opera became a hit because of a 14-year-old

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2: Here's a look at your hometown weather forecast on WCFR.
3: Partly sunny today with a high near 79. We'll see some clouds overnight with a low near 58. On Monday, mostly sunny with a high near 78. It'll be partly cloudy Monday night with a low near 55. Partly sunny on Tuesday, but with a chance of showers. Showers move in Tuesday night and they settle. Tuesday night's low will be 59. Showers on Wednesday with a high near 76. Showers likely Wednesday night with a low near 59. And Thursday, a chance of showers, maybe sunny with a high near 77. That's your Vermont weather.
4: AT40 originates in Hollywood. The current hit by the Little River Band climbs three notches this week. This is their 13th time in the top 40. At number 36, You're Driving Me Out of My Mind.

The Little River Band from Melbourne, Australia on American Top 40. Second week on the chart, moving from 39 to 36 in the countdown. You're driving me out of my mind. Now, let's answer that question about soap opera themes. Comes to us from David Johnson in Providence, Rhode Island. David wants to know how many theme songs from daytime television soap operas have hit the top 40.

0: Well, only one soap opera theme has ever hit the top 40. And when it hit, it wasn't under its own title. Remember this melody? This piece of music was first introduced back in 1971 in a movie called Bless the Beasts and the Children. The song's title was Cotton's Dream. Then, 2 years later, it was picked up as a theme of a popular new soap opera. But that's not what put it in the top 40. The responsible party was a 14-year-old girl, a Romanian gymnast who won the hearts of the world in the 1976 Olympic Games in Montreal, Canada. She's Nadia Comăneci. Nadia was the first athlete in the history of the Olympics to get a perfect score of 10. She was so dazzling that ABC Television, covering the games, reran her performances frequently. And during the slow-motion replays, the producers selected a song to accompany Nadia, a song that came from a soap opera. With each broadcast, the music became more popular. Finally, the composers Barry Dvorzon and Perry Botkin Jr. released it as a single, calling it Nadia's Theme. In the fall of 1976, it hit number 8. Nadia's Theme had a subtitle naming the CBS soap opera the music was taken from, The Young and the Restless. And there's your answer, David. Only one daytime soap opera theme has ever hit the top 40. The theme from The Young and the Restless, which hit number 8 in 1976 as Nadia's Theme. Thanks for your letter. Now, on with the countdown.
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0: Singer Juice Newton debuts this week with her latest hit. It's a remake of a song that the British invasion group The Zombies took to number 6 back in 1965. Coming in at 35, here's Tell Her No.

0: Juice Newton on American Top 40. The girl from Virginia Beach, Virginia, debuts at number 35 with Tell Her No. Up next, the first Top 40 single by the former lead singer of one of the biggest rock groups of all time, Led Zeppelin. Casey's Coast to
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1: 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Here's a look at your hometown weather forecast on WCFR.
2: Partly sunny today with a high near 79. We'll see some clouds overnight with a low near 58. On Monday, mostly sunny with a high near 78. It'll be partly cloudy Monday night with a low near 55. Partly sunny on Tuesday, but with a chance of showers. Showers move in Tuesday night and they settle. Tuesday night's low will be 59. Showers on Wednesday with a high near 76. Showers likely Wednesday night with a low near 59. And Thursday, a chance of showers, maybe sunny with a high near 77. That's your Vermont weather. 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
0: 40. Every week, American Top 40 is heard in the 50 states and around the world on great radio stations like WVJS, Owensboro, Kentucky, KMXL, Logan, Utah, and DWRT, Manila, the Philippines. Here's the first Top 40 solo hit by the former lead singer of one of the biggest rock groups of all time, the British band Led Zeppelin. He's Robert Plant, debuting with a song called Big Log. And coming in at number 34, it's the highest debuter of the week, Robert Plant.

former lead singer for the English supergroup Led Zeppelin. 36-year-old Robert Plant debuting with his first solo hit at number 34. Big Log, from the LP The Principle of Moments. Guitarist and singer George Benson has had 7 top 40 hits. His first in 1976 was This Masquerade. His biggest so far, a number 4, came in 1980. Give Me the Night. George's latest hit on American Top 40 climbs 5 notches this week to 33. Here's Lady Love Me.

0: The man born and raised in Pittsburgh, PA, George Benson on American Top 40 at number 33, moving up 5 notches second week on the chart with Lady Love Me. You know, the rock and roll era began in the mid-50s, and along with it came the phrase rock and roll. But wait, there was a hit song called Rock and Roll way back in the 1930s. Coming up is a piece of that record, along with the latest hit using rock and roll in its title.
1: The hits from coast to coast.
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0: Moving up 3 notches this week is the latest hit by superstar Elton John. Here's Kiss the Bride.

Kiss the Bride. Elton John at number 32, third week on the chart, moving up three notches. You know, legendary disc jockey Alan Freed is often credited with coining the term rock and roll. But Alan Freed was responsible only for popularizing it. The phrase rock and roll was first heard publicly in a song that was a hit back in 1934. That's 20 years before the rock era began, in the mid-50s. It was the title of a hit record by the Boswell sisters. And here's a piece of it.

That record by the Boswell Sisters was a hit 49 years ago. Its title, Rock and Roll. But it wasn't until 20 years after that, until the mid-50s, that the expression rock and roll took on the meaning it has today. DJ Alan Freed, when he was working in Cleveland, first used the expression to describe the contemporary music by black artists whose records he played. And that was the sound that became the foundation for the billion-dollar industry known as rock and roll. This week, the latest song to pay tribute to rock and roll is at number 31 in our survey. Here's ELO with Rock and Roll is King.

0: that song peaked at number 19 the past couple of weeks on AT40. This week it falls to 31 in the survey. Rock and Roll is King, ELO. And the countdown continues.
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0: These are the most popular songs in the USA as ranked by Billboard magazine. And Billboard says the current hit by singer Jeffrey Osborne moves up four notches this week to number 30. His song is Don't You Get So Mad.

you get so mad by 35-year-old Jeffrey Osborne, born and raised in Providence, Rhode Island. He's at number 30, moving up four notches, third week on the chart with Don't You Get So Mad. This is AT40 in Hollywood, California, counting down the most popular songs in the USA. I'm Casey Kasem. We'll continue in a moment. 29 big hits to go on our way to the number one song in the nation. A couple of weeks ago, a listener asked whether any performers had established themselves as acting stars in a TV series and then hit the top 40. Our answer was that many had, and I said that five television actors had even hit number one. They were all men. Rick Nelson, Lorne Greene, David Soul, Sean Cassidy, and John Travolta. Well, there are two people we missed. Two women. But a very sharp listener in Tennessee, Steve Vinson in Cookville, remembered them. One of them starred as the daughter, Mary Stone, on the Donna Reed Show. And in 1962, her first record, Johnny Angel, hit number one. That lady is Shelley Fabre. And Shelley's TV acting career has continued successfully ever since. Now, the other TV actor who also hit number one and we missed mentioning was the female comedian who played in one of the most successful and longest-running variety series in history. She acted in some of the funniest comedy sketches ever created for 11 years as a regular on The Carol Burnett Show. And during that time, in 1973, she hit number one with a song called The Night the Lights Went Out in Georgia. And that lady is Vicki Lawrence. And that should set the record straight regarding TV actors in leading roles who had hit number one on the pop chart, thanks to Steve Vinson in Cookville. Now, from the AT40 archives, another of the number one songs of the 60s, and we're up to April 1962. This was the 47th number one single of the 60s, Johnny Angel, Shelley Fabre.

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0: In Hollywood, this is Casey Kasem on American Top 40, and we're counting down the biggest hits in the USA on our way to the one most popular song in the nation.
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0: This song peaked at number 4, Duran Duran with Is There Something I Should Know? Please.

0: Duran Duran falling from 15 to 29 in our survey of the 40 biggest hits in the USA. Is there something I should know? Coming up, a long-distance dedication from a woman in Ohio to the worst singer she's ever heard.
1: Casey's Coast to Coast.
0: I'm Casey Kasem. The third top 40 hit from the album Frontiers falls five notches this week to number 28. Here's Journey with After the Fall.

Journey peaked last week at number 23. This week, they fall to 28 in our countdown of the 40 biggest hits in the USA. Their song, After the Fall. Now, we're up to our long-distance dedication. And this is another letter that illustrates just how much music means to all of us. Not only listening to it, but often singing for our own pleasure. The letter's from a woman in Cleveland, Ohio. And here's what she writes. Dear Casey, singing has always had an important place in my life. Even 10 years ago, when I was a high school senior in a small town in Mississippi. My favorite class was choir. The best part of the school day was when I was standing in that choir room for that all-too-short hour, singing with all my heart. Halfway through my senior year, a new boy joined the choir. At first, I was glad that he stood next to me. But then, I heard him sing. Casey, I'd never heard such a poor singing voice before. From that point on, I held his poor voice against him and never tried to get to know him. 6 years later, I moved to Ohio. I was lonely, so remembering how much I enjoyed singing in my high school choir, I joined the choir at my new church. At the first practice, I noticed one bad voice stood out. I suddenly remembered the boy with the bad voice from high school, and I turned around, and there he was. We went out for coffee, talked for hours. I realized how wrong I'd been to judge him on his voice alone. Casey, that was 4 years ago. Today, the boy with the bad voice is my husband, Tom. And though his voice hasn't improved, when I hear him singing in the shower, I know it's the most beautiful voice I'll ever hear. Would you please play Killing Me Softly with his song for Tom? I want him to know that it's not his voice, but his song I love. Thank you, Denise. Okay, Denise, here's your long-distance dedication. Strumming.

0: Number one in 1973. That's Roberta Flack with Killing Me Softly with his song. A long-distance dedication from Denise in Cleveland, Ohio, to her husband, Tom. And the countdown continues on American Top 40.
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10: Here's a look at your hometown weather forecast on WCFR.
11: Partly sunny today with a high near 79. We'll see some clouds overnight with a low near 58. On Monday, mostly sunny with a high near 78. It'll be partly cloudy Monday night with a low near 55. Partly sunny on Tuesday, but with a chance of showers. Showers move in Tuesday night and they settle. Tuesday night's low will be 59. Showers on Wednesday with a high near 76. Showers likely Wednesday night with a low near 59. And Thursday, a chance of showers, maybe sunny with a high near 77. That's your Vermont weather.
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0: Of the biggest hits in the USA is determined each week by the nationwide survey of Billboard magazine. I'm Casey Kasem. At the moment, we have three Canadian acts in the countdown. We've already heard from Paul Anka, and Men Without Hats are coming up. Here's the third act from Canada at number 27, a five-man band from Vancouver. It's Lover Boy, falling 10 notches with Hot Girls in Love. She's

0: I'm Casey Kasem, doing the countdown.
1: Number 26.
0: The trio called Shalimar have hit the top 40 three times, with Uptown Festival second time around, and currently with Dead Giveaway. Up three notches to number 26 this week. Here's Shalimar.

From Los Angeles, California, the group is Shalimar and their hit song, Dead Giveaway, moving from 29 to 26 in the countdown. Now, we're up to the latest hit by a band who recently broke a record the Beatles have held for 17 years. It's the record for the fastest sellout of any concert at New York Shea Stadium. Back in 1966, when the Beatles played at the home of the Mets baseball team, Shea Stadium, they sold out all 60,000 seats in a little less than 8 hours. And since then, that stood as the record at the stadium for a non-athletic event. But when tickets went on sale for the August 18th concert by another band, tickets sold at a clip that totally eclipsed the Beatles' record. All 60,000 tickets, priced at $17.50 apiece, sold out in a mere 5 hours. In fact, at one point, the tickets, with the help of computers that the Beatles never had, were going at the rate of 250 per minute, 15,000 an hour. And that clearly

He gives this band, The Police, the record for the fastest sellout in Shea Stadium history. This week, one of the songs that had those fans lining up leaps 12 notches to number 25, biggest mover in the countdown. The song, King of Pain, by The Police.

0: The Police on American Top 40. They debuted at number 37 last week and move all the way up to number 25. Biggest mover in the countdown this week with King of Pain. 24 big ones to number one, and the countdown continues.
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4: Partly sunny today with a high near 79. We'll see some clouds overnight with a low near 58. On Monday, mostly sunny with a high near 78. It'll be partly cloudy Monday night with a low near 55. Partly sunny on Tuesday, but with a chance of showers. Showers move in Tuesday night and they settle. Tuesday night's low will be 59. Showers on Wednesday with a high near 76. Showers likely Wednesday night with a low near 59. And Thursday, a chance of showers, maybe sunny with a high near 77. That's your Vermont weather.
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6: 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Climbing 8 notches to number 24 are the 5 men from London who call themselves Spandau Ballet. Their first hit in the United States is called True.

the first chart single in the U.S. for Spandau Ballet from England. They move from 32 all the way up to 24 in the countdown. Well, now, here's a woman who's been on the Hot 100 chart ever since she debuted with her first big hit a year and 2 months ago. Between Gloria, Solitaire, and her latest hit, Laura Branigan has been in the Hot 100 continuously since July 10th, 1982. 61 straight weeks. Climbing four notches this week to number 23, here's Laura Branigan and How Am I Supposed to Live Without You?

0: Laura Branigan on American Top 40 with How Am I Supposed to Live Without You? Moving from 27 to 23 in the countdown as the countdown continues.
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0: This is the first Top 40 hit for Frank Stallone. From the movie Stayin' Alive, climbing 8 notches this week, here's Far From Over.

Frank Stallone with Fire From Over from the Stayin' Alive soundtrack. It moves from 30 to 22 in the countdown. Now we're up to the song Promises, Promises by the two-man English band Naked Eyes. They come from a town that has a fascinating history. They're from the city of Bath in southwest England. Now, Bath was founded not by the English, but by the Romans way back around the year 50 A.D. What drew the conquering legions to that spot were the hot mineral springs that bubbled out of the ground. And the Roman Empire's talented engineers built the famous baths that give the city its name. And for the next 300 or 400 years, the Roman elite spent their holidays there, soaking up the steam and the bubbles. Then the legions were called back to Rome to fight off the Huns and the Goths. And the baths and buildings were pretty much forgotten. That is, until the early 1700s, when Queen Anne went there to take a bath. And that triggered the rebuilding of the beautiful city that Bath, England is today. And some of the original, elaborate Roman baths are still bubbling for tourists to see today. That's the hometown of Naked Eyes, whose hit song Promises, Promises climbs 3 notches this week to number 21.

0: Naked Eyes at number 21, moving up three notches, fourth week on the chart with Promises, Promises. I'm Casey Kasem. This is American Top 40 in Hollywood. We're counting down the week's 40 biggest hits, and we're 20 hits away from number one. We'll continue in a moment.
1: Someone had a birthday.
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1: 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And happy 50th.
4: 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Here's Prince with Delirious.

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2: 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I'm Casey Kasem, and the countdown continues.
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2: Australian-born pop and TV star Rick Springfield moves up a notch this week with his current hit, Human Touch.
3: Number 19.

Rick Springfield with his ninth top 40 hit. He's at number 20, moving up a notch with Human Touch. He wrote it and co-produced it as well. From Hollywood, this is Casey Kasem, and the countdown doesn't stop till we get to number one. At number 19, moving down a notch from Portland, Oregon, here's Quarter Flash, lead singer Rindy Ross, and Take Me to Heart.

0: Quarter Flash with their third top 40 hit at number 19, moving down a notch, Take Me to Heart. A listener in Georgia wants to know, how many social protest songs have hit number one? Well, we managed to come up with at least three. One by Barry McGuire, one by Edwin Starr, and one by the Raiders. Details coming up.
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0: I'm Casey Kasem. Here's the Australian group who released only 10 singles here in the U.S., and all 10 have hit the top 40. Seven made the top five, including their number one smash, The One That You Love. Their current hit climbs eight hefty notches to number 18. Air Supply, and Making Love Out of Nothing at All. I know.

0: making love out of nothing at all. Air Supply from Sydney, Australia, at number 18 in our countdown, moving up 8 notches. Now, let's answer that question about social protest songs. Just a few weeks ago, we listed some current songs of protest or social commentary, like Prince's 1999 and Eddie Grant's Electric Avenue. Well, Anthony J. Mobley in Savannah, Georgia, wants to know, how many social protest songs have hit number one? Now, that's a tricky one, because some number one songs have sounded like they might be protest hits, but their lyrics aren't obvious. Within the AT40 staff, we have partial agreement that songs like In the Year 2525 by Zager and Evans and You Haven't Done Nothing by Stevie Wonder are social protests. But we all agree that three other number ones are bona fide social protest songs, songs that make a definite statement. In 1965, Barry McGuire hit number one with his protest commentary with lines like, "And you tell me over and over and over again, my friend, you don't believe we're on the eve of destruction." That's from Barry McGuire's song, Eve of Destruction. In 1970, Edwin Starr went to number one with his protest song that had almost chant-like lyrics. War, what is it good for? Absolutely nothing. Edwin Starr's War. And in 1971, the Raiders hit the top spot with a song about the plight of the Cherokee people. The Raiders sang, "They took the whole Indian nation, put us on this reservation." The title of the song, Indian Reservation. And there's your answer, Anthony. The three hits, all definitely social protest songs that went to number one. Thanks for your letter. Now, on with the countdown.
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0: The Stray Cats at number 17, moving up 11 big notches. She's sexy and 17, and the countdown continues.
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5: Partly sunny today with a high near 79. We'll see some clouds overnight with a low near 58. On Monday, mostly sunny with a high near 78. It'll be partly cloudy Monday night with a low near 55. Partly sunny on Tuesday, but with a chance of showers. Showers move in Tuesday night and they settle. Tuesday night's low will be 59. Showers on Wednesday with a high near 76. Showers likely Wednesday night with a low near 59. And Thursday, a chance of showers, maybe sunny with a high near 77. That's your Vermont weather.
6: 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The current solo hit by Stevie Nicks peaked at number 5 2 weeks ago. Now it's at number 16. Stand back. No.

0: Stevie Nicks on AT40. After six consecutive weeks in the top 10, she falls from 7 to 16 with Stand Back. Coming up, a long-distance dedication from a family in Wisconsin to a Brazilian student 6,000 miles away.
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0: I'm Casey Kasem. The British singer from Wales, Bonnie Tyler, climbs five notches this week to number 15 with Total Eclipse of the Heart.

Total Eclipse of the Heart from the LP Faster Than the Speed of Night. Bonnie Tyler on American Top 40, moving from number 20 to number 15 in our countdown. You know, the requests for long-distance dedications that come in every week are aimed at people all over the world. This one, for instance, goes out to someone in Brazil. It comes from a woman in Oconomowoc, Wisconsin. She writes, "Dear Casey, on July 1st, it was 1 year since our exchange student returned to his home in Valença, Brazil. We were the host family for Cesar Marques from August 1981 until July 1982. We had considered hosting a foreign exchange student for years, but it wasn't until 1981 that we actually applied. We have 6 children of our own, a married son, 2 daughters in college, a high school senior, an 8th grader, and a 3rd grader. Our year with Cesar as a member of our family was a tremendous one for all of us. Our hearts were expanded so that he became our son and brother for life. We found we were able to love and understand someone from a very different background as a member of our own close family. We have a feeling of being related to his Brazilian family, whom we've never seen, but with whom we have so much in common because one of them was so suited to become one of us. Saying goodbye was probably the saddest day of our lives, but saying hello again will be the most beautiful. We'd like to make a long-distance dedication to Cesar and to all the 3,400 foreign students and their host families who are here in the United States from 60 foreign countries. May you all experience what we did, and may you also gain a son or daughter for life. Please play Hello Again as our first anniversary remembrance. Signed, Jane Tremaine." Okay, Mrs. Tremaine, here's your long-distance dedication.

0: Neil Diamond with Hello Again, a long-distance dedication from the Tremaine family in Wisconsin to the student from Brazil, Cesar, who just spent a year with them. And the countdown continues. It's from coast to coast. It's from
1: coast to coast. 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
10: Here's a look at your hometown weather forecast on WCFR.
11: Partly sunny today with a high near 79. We'll see some clouds overnight with a low near 58. On Monday, mostly sunny with a high near 78. It'll be partly cloudy Monday night with a low near 55. Partly sunny on Tuesday, but with a chance of showers. Showers move in Tuesday night and they settle. Tuesday night's low will be 59. Showers on Wednesday with a high near 76. Showers likely Wednesday night with a low near 59. And Thursday, a chance of showers, maybe sunny with a high near 77. That's your Vermont weather. 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
0: once a week with American Top 40, and you know how your favorite songs are doing across the USA. Like the current hit by Jackson Browne. It's called Lawyers in Love, and it's at number 14 for its second week. Jackson Browne.

0: With the 14th most popular song in the USA, same position as last week, Jackson Browne and Lawyers in Love. You know, one of the most respected news weeklies in the world is Time Magazine. Their covers often feature important political leaders and spotlight new trends. So when a pop star makes the cover of Time, you know they're big stuff, like the Beatles or Elton John or the superstar whose latest hit is coming up.
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0: Here's the band whose debut album was the number one album of last year. The follow-up, Alpha, roared into the top 10 on the album chart this week, leaping from number 29 all the way to 8. And from that album, here's the current hit, moving up 3 notches on the pop chart to 13. Don't Cry by Asia.

From London, England, it's the group Asia on American Top 40 at number 13, moving up three with Don't Cry. Now we're up to a hit by the superstar who recently appeared on the cover of Time magazine. Now, Time is one of the most respected news journals published today. Their covers usually feature political figures and world leaders, the movers and the shakers. So when the editors of Time put a pop star on their cover, you know whoever they choose is having some kind of vital impact on our pop culture. Time goofed, of course, by ignoring Elvis Presley in the 50s. But in the 60s, Time magazine couldn't ignore the Beatles. Paul and John also appeared solo on Time covers. And other pop stars who appeared on the cover of Time include Elton John, Linda Ronstadt, Aretha Franklin, James Taylor, The Band, Joni Mitchell, Bruce Springsteen, Cher, and The Who. One cover was shared by four artists, Roberta Flack, Harry Nilsson, Carole King, and Ian Anderson of Jethro Tull. And the latest pop music star to appear on a Time cover did it just 7 weeks ago. He's an English rock superstar. And here's what the cover story by writer Jay Cox said. In a hurricane-force career that has swept over a decade, lost force sometimes, but never blown out to sea, he's tried on almost as many private faces and public personas as he has written songs. At age 36, David Bowie is the oldest fresh face in rock. End of quote. At number 12 this week, here he is right off the cover of Time magazine. David Bowie and China Girl.

0: David Bowie reached number 10 in our countdown last week. That was his peak with the song China Girl. This week, he falls to number 12. We're counting down to a hit that establishes a new record. It makes the album it comes from the only album ever to produce 5 top 10 hits. That record-busting song is coming up. My name's Casey Kasem, and this is American Top 40. Our countdown of the most popular hits in the USA continues in a moment.
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2: 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The trio formed in Houston back in 1969 and went on to score 17 Hot 100 hits throughout the 70s, 80s, and 90s. Singles like LaGrange, Sharp Dressed Man, Legs, Give It Up, and this hit from 1983, Gimme All Your Love.

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2: Now on with our countdown of the 40 biggest hits in the USA. I'm Casey Kasem, this is American Top 40, and we're on our way to the most popular song in the nation.
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2: With a song that spent 2 weeks at number 8, here's the Human League, dropping to number 11 now with Keep Feeling Fascination.

Human League on American Top 40. The English Act at number 11 in the countdown, falling three notches with Keep Feeling Fascination. Now on American Top 40, we're up to a song that establishes a new chart record. The category is the album that's generated the most top 10 hits. Up till now, five albums have been tied for that title, with four top 10 singles apiece. Those five albums are Fleetwood Mac's Rumors, Michael Jackson's two albums, Off the Wall and Thriller, the movie soundtrack album from Grease, and the soundtrack album from Saturday Night Fever. But now, one of those albums has broken the record of four top tens as the latest single from it becomes the fifth top ten. Here are the album's hits chronologically. There's The Girl Is Mine, Billie Jean, Beat It, Wanna Be Startin' Somethin', and now the fifth top ten hit from it, making the album Thriller the first album in history to produce five top ten hits. And here is that fifth song, climbing from number 13 to number 10 this week, Human Nature by superstar Michael Jackson.

0: Michael Jackson moving Human Nature from number 13 to number 10 in our countdown. And that song from the album Thriller makes that album the only album in history to generate 5 top 10 records. And the countdown continues.
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0: I'm Casey Kasem, coming to you from Hollywood. At number 9 for a second week, here's Culture Club, and I'll tumble for you.

second week at number 9 in popularity, Culture Club, and I'll tumble for you. American Top 40s heard in the 50 states and around the world every week on great radio stations like WCIT, Lima, Ohio, KGKL, San Angelo, Texas, and CKBI, Prince Albert, Saskatchewan, Canada. The current hit by Men at Work from Australia peaked at number 6, spent 2 weeks at that spot, now drops to number 8. It's a Mistake.

It's a Mistake by Men at Work. Colin Hay, Greg Hamm, Ron Stryker, John Rees, and Jerry Spizer. They move from number 6 to number 8 in our survey as the countdown continues.

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7: Here's a look at your hometown weather forecast on WCFR.
8: Clouding up tonight with a low around 58. Monday, it'll be mostly sunny with a high near 78. Partly cloudy Monday night with a low near 55, and then showers move in. Chance of showers on Tuesday with a high near 77. Showers likely Tuesday night with a low near 59, and likely on Wednesday with a high near 76. Showers continue into Wednesday night with a low near 59. It clears up a little bit on Thursday, partly sunny with a high near 77, and a chance of showers Thursday night with a low around 58. That's your Vermont weather.
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9: Here's one of the strongest movers in the countdown this week. From number 12 to number 7 are 5 tough notches, but Billy Joel is one tough artist. Tell her about it.

Tell Her About It. Billy Joel on American Top 40, moving all the way from number 12 to number 7 in the countdown. His 18th Top 40 hit, Tell Her About It. Now, as we work our way toward the 6 most popular songs in America, let's check out the tops of Billboard's other charts this week. Number 1 on the country chart is A Fire I Can't Put Out by George Strait. Number 1 on the soul chart is Cold-Blooded by Rick James. Number 1 on the album chart is Synchronicity by The Police. And on the pop singles chart, we're up to another song that also moves a potent 5 notches this high in the survey. From number 11 to number 6 this week. It's the first hit song by the Canadian band Men Without Hats, The Safety Dance. We can dance.

0: Moving up five big notches to number six in our survey of the 40 biggest, Men Without Hats and the Safety Dance. Since the hit song Puttin' on the Ritz was first introduced in a 1930 movie, it's been sung in at least three other big movies, once by Fred Astaire, once by Clark Gable, and once by the screen's most famous monster. Samples of each are coming up.
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13: Clouding up tonight with a low around 58. Monday, it'll be mostly sunny with a high near 78. Partly cloudy Monday night with a low near 55, and then showers move in. Chance of showers on Tuesday with a high near 77. Showers likely Tuesday night with a low near 59, and likely on Wednesday with a high near 76. Showers continue into Wednesday night with a low near 59. It clears up a little bit on Thursday, partly sunny with a high near 77, and a chance of showers Thursday night with a low around 58. That's your Vermont weather.
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0: Here's Donna Summer's recent number 1 soul song. On the pop chart, it spent 3 weeks at number 3. Now at number 5, She Works Hard for the Money.

0: Boston's Donna Summer falls from 4 to 5 in our countdown of the 40 biggest with She Works Hard for the Money. Now on American Top 40, we're up to the hit song Puttin' on the Ritz. That's the 50-year-old song that was introduced by Harry Richman in the 1930 movie of the same name. Well, the song has also appeared in some other movies, sung by two of the biggest stars in cinema. In 1939, in the comedy film Idiot's Delight, Puttin' on the Ritz was sung by one of the most romantic leading men in movie history. And here's what his version sounded like.
1: If you're blue and you don't know where to go to, why don't you go where Harlem sits? Puttin' on the Ritz.
0: That's Puttin' on the Ritz, sung in the movie Idiot's Delight, by the same star who in the classic Gone with the Wind told Scarlett O'Hara, "Frankly, my dear, I don't give a damn." Screen legend Clark Gable. Then in 1946, Puttin' on the Ritz was sung by another screen legend. It was in a movie called Blue Skies, and his version sounded like this.
2: Now if you're blue and you don't know where to go to, why don't you go where fashion sits? Puttin' on the Ritz.
0: From the movie Blue Skies, that's the most popular dancer in motion picture history. Fred Astaire, with his version of Puttin' on the Ritz. Now, we've also come up with one more version, perhaps the oddest version. It appeared in the Mel Brooks comedy, Young Frankenstein. And here's a piece of it, a duet between young Dr. Frankenstein and his monster.
3: If you're blue and you don't know where to go to, why don't you go where fashion sits? Different types who wear a day coat, pants with stripes or cutaway coat, perfect fits.
0: That's Gene Wilder as Dr. Frankenstein and Peter Boyle as the monster with their version of Puttin' on the Ritz. Now, here's the current hit version. It's at number 4 this week on American Top 40, and it's Taco's version.

Snotherets. Different types who wear a day coat, pants with stripes and cutaway coat, perfect fits. Snotherets.

0: Third week in the top 10, moving from 9 to 5 to this week number 4 on American Top 40. That's Taco and Putting on the Ritz. Three big ones to number 1, and we're counting them down.
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0: I'm Casey Kasem. In 1968, the Beatles set a record for most weeks at number 1 with one song by a rock group. That's when Hey Jude stayed at number 1 for 9 weeks. And this next song in our countdown came very close to tying that Beatle record. Last week was its 8th week at number 1. This week, it drops to number 3. Every Breath You Take by The Police.
3: Every

0: every breath you take. After 8 consecutive weeks at number 1, the Police fall to number 3 this week. There's an English duo in the countdown who do their recording in a converted old church in London, a church they not only believe is haunted, but claim that the ghosts are helping them with the housework. Details and this duo's number 1 song are coming up.
1: The hits from coast to coast.
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5: We're up to a classic American Top 40 Extra. It's by singer and actress Dolly Parton, who we lost earlier this week at the age of 80 after a brief illness. Also known as the Queen of Country, Dolly moved to Nashville the day after graduating high school in 1964, where she began writing music. In 1966, she had her first hit on Billboard's country chart titled Dumb Blonde, and would go on to score 25 number one hits from 1971 to 2006. Meanwhile, she also pursued her acting career, starring in films like 9 to 5 and Steel Magnolias, along with several variety TV shows. And on the pop chart, her biggest achievement may have been in late 1992, when Whitney Houston's remake of her number one country hit, I Will Always Love You, topped the chart for 14 weeks, and was named Billboard's number one single for all of 1993. Now here's Dolly Parton, along with Kenny Rogers, and a song that was on its way to number one, Islands in the Stream.

0: On its way to becoming the second of her two number one pop hits, that's the late Dolly Parton, along with Kenny Rogers and Islands in the Stream, a classic American Top 40 extra from 1983. American
1: Top 40. These are the hottest hits in the USA, from the sandy shores of Hawaii to the rocky coast of Maine. Climbing a notch to number two, it's Michael Cimbello's hot hit from the Flashdance soundtrack. It's Maniac.

Michael Sembello on American Top 40. His first chart single moves from number 3 to number 2 in our countdown of the 40 biggest. From the Flashdance soundtrack, that was Maniac. Well, now we're up to our new number 1 song by a duo who claim ghosts are helping them tidy up their recording studio. This is the story told us by Englishman Dave Stewart and Scotswoman Annie Lennox, who together form the act called Eurythmics. Recently, Dave and Annie put all their money into an old abandoned church in London. They took out a 21-year lease and set about converting it into a studio and rehearsal hall. And there's been a lot of work to do. It's a very old building. Part of it is in ruins and rubble. But that doesn't bother Annie and Dave. They're also not bothered by the fact that the church seems to be haunted. Dave says, quote, "Apparently it used to belong to an 18th-century religious group called the Agapemonites, who were a sort of free love cult, persecuted and hounded out of existence." End of quote. Dave claims that a ghost or something has been moving and clearing away bits of rubble in the church. He says, after we've finished for the night, they go to work, because when we arrive the next morning, a good 2 hours of work has been done for us, so I believe them to be friendly. End of quote. I wonder if that ghost does windows. But Dave Stewart and Annie Lennox couldn't care less. Their song has just hit the top. The new number one song in the USA is Sweet Dreams by Eurythmics.

0: there it is, the new number one song in the USA. After four consecutive weeks at number two, Eurythmics move into the top position with Sweet Dreams Are Made of This. And there you have them, the 40 most popular records in America, determined by Billboard magazine for the week ending September 3rd, 1983. American Top 40s produced in Hollywood by ABC Watermark, executive producer Tom Rounds, producer Don Bastani, with Matt Wilson, Meryl Schindler, Daryl Morton, Dana Schwartzwalder, Renee Jean Hill, Aaron Durai, Marty Rosenstock, and Paul Leibeskind. I'm Casey Kasem. Join me next week, and again, we'll count down the 40 most popular songs in the USA. Till then, keep your feet on the ground and keep reaching for the stars.
1: 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Special thanks to Kalila Dawkins, Rob Durkee, Pete Battistini, Scott Lakefield, Mike Savage, Michael Cross, Dade Nunez, and of course, the legend where the countdown began, Casey Kasem.

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1: Clouding up tonight with a low around 58. Monday, it'll be mostly sunny with a high near 78. Partly cloudy Monday night with a low near 55, and then showers move in. Chance of showers on Tuesday with a high near 77. Showers likely Tuesday night with a low near 59, and likely on Wednesday with a high near 76. Showers continue into Wednesday night with a low near 59. It clears up a little bit on Thursday, partly sunny with a high near 77, and a chance of showers Thursday night with a low around 58. That's your Vermont weather.

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4: Here's a look at your hometown weather forecast on WCFR.
5: Clouding up tonight with a low around 58. Monday, it'll be mostly sunny with a high near 78. Partly cloudy Monday night with a low near 55, and then showers move in. Chance of showers on Tuesday with a high near 77. Showers likely Tuesday night with a low near 59, and likely on Wednesday with a high near 76. Showers continue into Wednesday night with a low near 59. It clears up a little bit on Thursday, partly sunny with a high near 77, and a chance of showers Thursday night with a low around 58. That's your Vermont weather.

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1: Here's a look at your hometown weather forecast on WCFR.
2: Cloudy up tonight with a low around 58. Monday, it'll be mostly sunny with a high near 78. Partly cloudy Monday night with a low near 55, and then showers move in. Chance of showers on Tuesday with a high near 77. Showers likely Tuesday night with a low near 59, and likely on Wednesday with a high near 76. Showers continue into Wednesday night with a low near 59. It clears up a little bit on Thursday, partly sunny with a high near 77, and a chance of showers Thursday night with a low around 58. That's your Vermont weather.
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2: Clouding up tonight with a low around 58. Monday, it'll be mostly sunny with a high near 78. Partly cloudy Monday night with a low near 55, and then showers move in. Chance of showers on Tuesday with a high near 77. Showers likely Tuesday night with a low near 59, and likely on Wednesday with a high near 76. Showers continue into Wednesday night with a low near 59. It clears up a little bit on Thursday, partly sunny with a high near 77, and a chance of showers Thursday night with a low around 58. That's your Vermont weather.

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It ain't no country club either.

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1: Here's a look at your hometown weather forecast on WCFR.
2: Clouding up tonight with a low around 58. Monday, it'll be mostly sunny with a high near 78. Partly cloudy Monday night with a low near 55, and then showers move in. Chance of showers on Tuesday with a high near 77. Showers likely Tuesday night with a low near 59, and likely on Wednesday with a high near 76. Showers continue into Wednesday night with a low near 59. It clears up a little bit on Thursday, partly sunny with a high near 77, and a chance of showers Thursday night with a low around 58. That's your Vermont weather.
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1: Clouding up tonight with a low around 58. Monday, it'll be mostly sunny with a high near 78. Partly cloudy Monday night with a low near 55, and then showers move in. Chance of showers on Tuesday with a high near 77. Showers likely Tuesday night with a low near 59, and likely on Wednesday with a high near 76. Showers continue into Wednesday night with a low near 59. It clears up a little bit on Thursday, partly sunny with a high near 77, and a chance of showers Thursday night with a low around 58. That's your Vermont weather.

At WCFR, we bring the fun, because fun is our middle name. And we'll be everywhere this summer. 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Look for our banner and the Wheel of Wow. 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
6: Clouding up tonight with a low around 58. Monday, it'll be mostly sunny with a high near 78. Partly cloudy Monday night with a low near 55, and then showers move in. Chance of showers on Tuesday with a high near 77. Showers likely Tuesday night with a low near 59, and likely on Wednesday with a high near 76. Showers continue into Wednesday night with a low near 59. It clears up a little bit on Thursday, partly sunny with a high near 77, and a chance of showers Thursday night with a low around 58. That's your Vermont weather.

0: The Asian long-horned beetle is an invasive insect, a black and white tree-eating menace. 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
3: Clouding up tonight with a low around 58. Monday, it'll be mostly sunny with a high near 78. Partly cloudy Monday night with a low near 55, and then showers move in. Chance of showers on Tuesday with a high near 77. Showers likely Tuesday night with a low near 59, and likely on Wednesday with a high near 76. Showers continue into Wednesday night with a low near 59. It clears up a little bit on Thursday, partly sunny with a high near 77, and a chance of showers Thursday night with a low around 58. That's your Vermont weather.

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1: Clouding up tonight with a low around 58. Monday, it'll be mostly sunny with a high near 78. Partly cloudy Monday night with a low near 55, and then showers move in. Chance of showers on Tuesday with a high near 77. Showers likely Tuesday night with a low near 59, and likely on Wednesday with a high near 76. Showers continue into Wednesday night with a low near 59. It clears up a little bit on Thursday, partly sunny with a high near 77, and a chance of showers Thursday night with a low around 58. That's your Vermont weather.

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1: Here's a look at your hometown weather forecast on WCFR.
2: Clouding up tonight with a low around 58. Monday, it'll be mostly sunny with a high near 78. Partly cloudy Monday night with a low near 55, and then showers move in. Chance of showers on Tuesday with a high near 77. Showers likely Tuesday night with a low near 59, and likely on Wednesday with a high near 76. Showers continue into Wednesday night with a low near 59. It clears up a little bit on Thursday, partly sunny with a high near 77, and a chance of showers Thursday night with a low around 58. That's your Vermont weather.

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0: Here's a look at your hometown weather forecast on WCFR.
2: Clouding up tonight with a low around 58. Monday, it'll be mostly sunny with a high near 78. Partly cloudy Monday night with a low near 55, and then showers move in. Chance of showers on Tuesday with a high near 77. Showers likely Tuesday night with a low near 59, and likely on Wednesday with a high near 76. Showers continue into Wednesday night with a low near 59. It clears up a little bit on Thursday, partly sunny with a high near 77, and a chance of showers Thursday night with a low around 58. That's your Vermont weather.

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3: Clouding up tonight with a low around 58. Monday, it'll be mostly sunny with a high near 78. Partly cloudy Monday night with a low near 55, and then showers move in. Chance of showers on Tuesday with a high near 77. Showers likely Tuesday night with a low near 59, and likely on Wednesday with a high near 76. Showers continue into Wednesday night with a low near 59. It clears up a little bit on Thursday, partly sunny with a high near 77, and a chance of showers Thursday night with a low around 58. That's your Vermont weather.

0: Here's a look at your hometown weather forecast on WCFR.
1: Clouding up tonight with a low around 58. Monday, it'll be mostly sunny with a high near 78. Partly cloudy Monday night with a low near 55, and then showers move in. Chance of showers on Tuesday with a high near 77. Showers likely Tuesday night with a low near 59, and likely on Wednesday with a high near 76. Showers continue into Wednesday night with a low near 59. It clears up a little bit on Thursday, partly sunny with a high near 77, and a chance of showers Thursday night with a low around 58. That's your Vermont weather.

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3: Clouding up tonight with a low around 58. Monday, it'll be mostly sunny with a high near 78. Partly cloudy Monday night with a low near 55, and then showers move in. Chance of showers on Tuesday with a high near 77. Showers likely Tuesday night with a low near 59, and likely on Wednesday with a high near 76. Showers continue into Wednesday night with a low near 59. It clears up a little bit on Thursday, partly sunny with a high near 77, and a chance of showers Thursday night with a low around 58. That's your Vermont weather.

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0: Here's a look at your hometown weather forecast on WCFR.
1: Clouding up tonight with a low around 58. Monday, it'll be mostly sunny with a high near 78. Partly cloudy Monday night with a low near 55, and then showers move in. Chance of showers on Tuesday with a high near 77. Showers likely Tuesday night with a low near 59, and likely on Wednesday with a high near 76. Showers continue into Wednesday night with a low near 59. It clears up a little bit on Thursday, partly sunny with a high near 77, and a chance of showers Thursday night with a low around 58. That's your Vermont weather.
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